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A very talented young composer, author, singer, a very fine person too, the man who sings O Carol, Neil Sedaka.

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it has to do with the song that we have, but the young man has just returned from probably the most successful tour of his life in South America, where they turned the place upside down for him. A very talented young composer, author, singer, a very fine person, too, the man who sings O'Carroll, Neil Sedaka.

hope you're enjoying the program. Hello, Demerara. And of course, the place in which I was born, Essequibo. Hi there, you Essequibians. May the Lord bless you folks, you know. And I want to wish you well, peace and prosperity as the days go by. I'm always, you know, remembering you folks in Guyana. In Port of Fact, Guyana is very near and dear to me, although I'm so far away from Guyana. You know, I'm always thinking about the wonderful times I had on Radio Demerara and serving the Guyanese people. Guyana's song is ringing, oh yes, in me clear and strong. All my body dances when I hear her beautiful song.

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Well, welcome once again to our Saturday program with me, Riyad Rahmat, right here on Shabnam Radio. Glad that you can join us on this beautiful Saturday, and as always, we have a great lineup for you, and we got a couple of surprises in between. Hope that you can stay with us. I am Riyad Rahmat, and I'm with you all the way up until 1 p.m. Eastern. Stay tuned.

Alrighty, people, how are you doing on this fine Saturday? How are you doing on this fine Saturday? As we get into the warmer months, we hope that you can go out and enjoy your time. But if you do go out, please take us along with you. You're very easy to keep you to take with you. 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And of course, we can keep you company in the car as you drive. I am Riyad Rahmat, and I'm with you all the way up until 1 p.m. Eastern, and you're listening to Shabnam Radio.

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5: So, as you all know, there are elections happening both in here in Canada and in Trinidad. Election Day, April 28th, which is Monday. So make sure and go out and vote. Do your research and vote for the party that benefits you. All right, people, let's get back into it.

Alrighty, people. Alrighty then. Let's see what's happening across the Caribbean, just in case you're planning to take a trip down there. So, for the month of April, today is April 26th. What's happening on today? So, there is the Peters and May Round Antigua Race that's happening today. There's also the Aruba Food Truck Festival that is happening this weekend, both today and tomorrow. There's also the Sailing Club Regatta happening in Belize this weekend as well. And Antigua Sailing Week runs from today until May 2nd. What else is happening? St. Thomas Carnival is happening from the 27th, from tomorrow till May 3rd. And let's see, what else? Oh, St. Martin, their carnival's on April 30th. So we have quite a few events happening in the next coming days or the next week. The St. Lucia Jazz and Arts Festival is happening from April 30th to May 11th. So that's something to look forward to. I know that the Jazz Festival out in St. Lucia is a real experience. It's a great event. When I used to work at TIDCO, or the Tourism and Industrial Development Company in Trinidad, one of the big events that we tried to bring to Trinidad was a copy of the St. Lucia Jazz Festival. It didn't quite work out, but hey, it's available for you coming up on April 30th to May 11th. So, if you're in the mood to go down to the Caribbean, you have lots of events to keep you entertained.

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If you're an avid listener of this program, you would have heard last week that I had a segment dedicated to my parents on their 60th wedding anniversary, which was April 18th. Well, the day before that, April 17th, was my wedding anniversary. And so this week I'm taking this little segment, next upcoming songs, to dedicate to my wife, Anissa, on our wedding anniversary. So my parents, they were like 60 years. I wouldn't tell you how many years that we were celebrating, but I can tell you it's not a small number. Anyway, the upcoming song, A Groovy Kind of Love by Phil Collins, I want to dedicate this one to my wife, Anissa, on our wedding anniversary. And, I hope that she's listening. And that, she can take note that I did do the dedication for our wedding anniversary.

So that song, A Groovy Kind of Love, like I said, it was dedicated to my wife on our wedding anniversary, which was on April 17th. The next one I would also like to dedicate to her, and this one, it's you know, one of those great ones, the good ones from the 80s, Nothing's Gonna Change My Love For You.

So again, that one was dedicated to my wife on our wedding anniversary, and that was on April 17th. The next one coming up, I will also like to again dedicate this one to her, and this was one that was played actually at our wedding. In those days, Kenny G was a big star, and his music was, you know, the in thing at that time. And so this one was played actually at our wedding. And our wedding, we had it at Caroni Staff Club in South Trinidad. I don't know how many of you know about Caroni Staff Club, but it's closed down now. I believe they still run it as a golf club, a nine-hole golf club. But at that time, it was a full-fledged staff club that the Caroni workers had access to. You know, pool, golf course, all the recreational facilities, tennis, table tennis, pool, all that good stuff they had. And so this particular one was played at our wedding, and I would like to dedicate this again to Anissa on our wedding anniversary.

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1: 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I am Riyad Rahmat, and you're listening to Shabnam Radio. 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Followed by me would be Richard Aziz and his program until 4 PM, and right after that would be Sham G with the Bollywood Zone. Stay tuned.

Alrighty people. So the time is now about 12:45, and so we gotta wrap up here now to make room for Richard Aziz with his program coming in at 1 p.m. So with that, people, it was great. It was great having you on the program today. It was great being entertaining you today. And I hope that you can join us again next Saturday from 11 a.m. right here on Shabnam Radio. I am Riyad Rahmat.

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Well, well, well, welcome once again to our Saturday program with me, Riyad Rahmat, right here on Shabnam Radio. Glad that you can join us on this beautiful Saturday, and as always, we have a great lineup for you. And we got a couple of surprises in between. Hope that you can stay with us. I am Riyad Rahmat, and I'm with you all the way up until 1 p.m. Eastern. Stay tuned.

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As we get into the warmer months, we hope that you can go out and enjoy your time. But if you go out, please take us along with you. 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And of course, we can keep you company in the car as you drive. I am Riyad Rahmat, and I'm with you all the way up until 1 p.m. Eastern, and you're listening to Shabnam Radio.

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4: So, as you all know, the election's happening both in here in Canada and in Trinidad. Election Day, April 28th, which is Monday. So make sure and go out and vote. Do your research and vote for the party that benefits you. All right, people, let's get back into it.

Alrighty, people. Alrighty then. Let's see what's happening across the Caribbean, just in case you're planning to take a trip down there. So, for the month of April, today is April 26th. What's happening on today? So, there is the Peters and May Round Antigua Race that's happening today. There's also the Aruba Food Truck Festival that is happening this weekend, both today and tomorrow. There's also the Sailing Club Regatta happening in Belize this weekend as well. And Antigua Sailing Week runs from today until May 2nd. What else is happening? St. Thomas Carnival is happening from the 27th, from tomorrow till May 3rd. And let's see, what else? Oh, St. Martin, their carnival's on April 30th. So we have quite a few events happening in the next coming days or the next week. The St. Lucia Jazz and Arts Festival is happening from April 30th to May 11th. So that's something to look forward to. I know that the Jazz Festival out in St. Lucia is a real experience. It's a great event. When I used to work at TIDCO, or the Tourism and Industrial Development Company in Trinidad, one of the big events that we tried to pattern or we tried to bring to Trinidad was a copy of the St. Lucia Jazz Festival. It didn't quite work out, but hey, it's available for you coming up on April 30th to May 11th. So, if you're in the mood to go down to the Caribbean, you have lots of events to keep you entertained.

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If you're an avid listener of this program, you would have heard last week that I had a segment dedicated to my parents on their 60th wedding anniversary, which was April 18th. Well, the day before that, April 17th, was my wedding anniversary. And so this week I'm taking this little segment, next upcoming songs, to dedicate to my wife, Anissa, on our wedding anniversary. So my parents, they were like 60 years. I wouldn't tell you how many years that we were celebrating, but I can tell you it's not a small number. Anyway, the upcoming song, A Groovy Kind of Love by Phil Collins, I want to dedicate this one to my wife Anissa on our wedding anniversary. And I hope that she's listening, and that she can take note that I did do the dedication for our wedding anniversary.

So that song, A Groovy Kind of Love, like I said, it was dedicated to my wife on our wedding anniversary, which was on April 17th. The next one I would also like to dedicate to her, and this one, it's one of those great ones, the good ones from the 80s, Nothing's Gonna Change My Love For You.

Soragen, that one was dedicated to my wife on our wedding anniversary, and that was on April 17th. The next one coming up, I will also like to again dedicate this one to her. And this was one that was played actually at our wedding. In those days, Kenny G was a big star, and his music was, you know, the in thing at that time. And so this one was played actually at our wedding. And our wedding, we had it at Caroni Staff Club in South Trinidad. I don't know how many of you know about Caroni Staff Club, but it's closed down now. I believe they still run it as a golf club, a nine-hole golf club. But at that time, it was a full-fledged staff club that the Caroni workers had access to. You know, pool, golf course, all the recreational facilities, tennis, table tennis, pool, all that good stuff they had. And so this particular one was played at our wedding, and I would like to dedicate this again to Anissa on our wedding anniversary.

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3: 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I am Riyad Rahmat, and you're listening to Shabnam Radio. 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Followed by me would be Richard Aziz and his program until 4 p.m. And right after that would be Sham G with the Bollywood Zone. Stay tuned.

Hey people, alrighty people. So the time is now about 12:45, and so we gotta wrap up here now to make room for Richard Aziz with his program coming in at 1 p.m. So with that, people, it was great. It was great having you on the program today. It was great being entertaining you today. And I hope that you can join us again next Saturday from 11 a.m. right here on Shabnam Radio. I am Riyad Rahmat,

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A very talented young composer, author, singer, a very fine person too, the man who sings O Carol, Neil Sedaka.

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Hello, hello there, family, and welcome on board this week's trip into a place we call the Bollywood Zone. I'm Tram G, and TBZ is locked in and ready for another two-hour super ride packed with music, madness, and must-hear moments. We begin on a global buzz, because June just picked up some serious pace. The FIFA World Cup has officially kicked off this week, bringing together 48 countries, 39 days of action, and 16 host cities across United States, Canada, and Mexico. Football fever, yes indeed, it's everywhere right now. But in the show today, I'm hearing we have a big Bollywood box to open up, some new songs to play for you, a weekly trip through time with Aria, yes, and so much more. So let's head into the Bollywood Zone.

0: It's a nice one from a movie called The Gentleman from 1994. And it's time for us to check into the movies of the week. And it comes to us inside the Bollywood box with all the latest film madness, of course.
1: We are the champions, my friend. I wish that World Cup fever never ends.
0: Excuse me, what is this?
1: World Cup, Mr. Shyamji. The energy is electric. I came in the spirit of global unity and penalty shootouts.
0: Well, that's lovely, but where is the Bollywood box, sir?
1: Look it right here, boss.
0: Oh, nice. Okay, you do the honors.
1: All right, here we go. And wow, we have another big one.
0: Whoa.
1: 7 new films this week.
0: 7, wow. Hey, what a package. Okay, here we go. Let's check out the movies of the week, beginning with the first 3 films.
1: Okay, here you go. Take it away, boss.
0: Film number 1 is Here, Sarah, or Pondicherry. Here, Sarah, and Pondicherry. Pondicherry is a particular part of India.
1: Yes.
0: The movie is about 2 women who set out on a life-changing journey to Pondicherry, discovering friendship, healing, and a fresh perspective as they confront personal challenges. The movie stars Pratalekha and Manvi Gagru. Here, Sarah, or Pondicherry.
1: Okay, okay.
0: Film number 2 is Governor, the Silent Savior. A governor faces a major economic crisis while battling political pressure and public expectations in this gripping political thriller inspired by pivotal moments in India's financial history. Different kind of movie.
1: Right.
0: Yes, it stars Manoj Bajpayee, Ada Sharma, and Madhu. And the 3rd film out this week, it's called Haunted 3D, Echoes of the Past. It's another Vikram Bhatt film. That's why this is going to sound so very familiar. Yep. A troubled man retreats to a remote mansion to escape his past. Uh-huh. Only to uncover terrifying supernatural forces. You don't say. Connected to a long-buried secret. I'm shocked. It stars Mahakshay Chakraborty, who is Mithun Chakraborty's son, Chetna Pandey, Shruti Prakash, and other performers. Luckily, the soundtrack's not so bad. Here's a song, Roya Na, from the movie Haunted 3D.

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It's a new one from the young Suriname singing beauty Roshana Balgobin. It's called Narazgi. Well, it's June the 13th and today is packed with reasons to celebrate. Snack, sip and even stitch. First up, it's a spirited celebration. It is World Gin Day. Some people like it, some people don't. Held on the second Saturday in June, it's a global toast to botanicals, ice, and good times. But listen to this. While no alcohol is truly healthy, gin is considered one of the least harmful options because of its distillation process. A 1.5-ounce shot contains zero carbohydrates, zero sugar, and less than 100 calories. It is a lighter, clear spirit with fewer hangover-inducing compounds. So, happy World Gin Day. And now here is some history that you might find intriguing. Today we salute the invention that changed fashion forever, the sewing machine. But here's the twist. This wasn't the work of just one man. It began with Thomas Saint, who first sketched the early blueprint way back in 1790. Then came Elias Howe, who cracked the engineering breakthrough that made real stitching possible. And finally, in came Isaac Singer, who took it out of the workshop and turned it into a household essential. But it doesn't end there. Behind the seams of innovation was drama, lots of drama. Because the history of the sewing machine is stitched together with legal battles, rival patents, and fierce competition. In fact, the clash between Elias Howe and Isaac Singer in the early 1850s became known as the Sewing Machine War, a landmark showdown and one of the most dramatic and influential intellectual property battles in American industrial history. So yes, before fast fashion, there was fast litigation and a whole lot of it. And that's just some of the interesting history behind the humble sewing machine. Hello, by the way, going out to the seamstresses, the tailors, the fashion designers, and the folks who are involved in any sort of stitching activity today, have a successful day. This is TBZ, the Bollywood Zone.

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0: First up, straight out of Russia, a scene that looked like a horror movie. A massive swarm of mosquitoes filled the sky, so thick that it looked like dark storm clouds moving across town. Tourists and residents even locked themselves inside of cars. But you know, experts say that these were mostly male mosquitoes. They were gathering to mate, they were looking for chicks, but not to bite, at least not humans. A Polish tourist went viral after riding a long distance bus in India, expecting chaos. Instead, she got a smooth ride, a 5-course meal, welcome gifts, and on-time arrival. The internet is now asking the big question, which bus is this? Now, talk from the diaspora. An Indian man living abroad in NRI admitted that the real reason he didn't want to go back home to India for 11 years was not because of work and not because of money, but because of fear. Fear of what? Fear of the legendary neighborhood Mako aunties and their next level gossip. Wow! The post exploded online, with thousands sharing the same fear. You can survive abroad in the freezing cold, but you may not survive the Mako auntie questions. That's terrible. And finally, AI gets awkward. Imagine this, a glitch in an AI companion app, well, I guess for lonely guys who all have AI girlfriends. It malfunctioned. What happened? Well, apparently, the AI girlfriends started chatting with each other in a group chat. Oh no, bots talking about their human users while the humans just sat there like unwanted third wheels going, how did this happen? Technology, it seems, now has its own social life. From swarms in the sky to gossip on the ground and even AI going social. This week, reality is definitely acting strange. Up next, the brain busting, see the socials.
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0: the Social.
1: Okay, well, last week on See the Socials, we reveal the actress whose great-grandfather was the engineer behind the Eiffel Tower and the Statue of Liberty. No joke. Check it out if you missed it. This week, this popular Indian actress has a surprising European background, including Scottish. Surprising, yes? Go to the TBC Facebook or Instagram pages if you want to find out. Follow us and check them out. And this has been...
0: See the Social.
1: Coming up next, some pop vibes. The most popular birthdays this week, and the actor who's got a collection of Barbie dolls.
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0: There they are, the celebrity birthdays for the week of the 7th to the 13th of June. She gave us one of the biggest hits of the 80s, Total Eclipse of the Heart. Singer Bonnie Tyler is 74. One of my favorite songs from way back, Holding Back the Years, from Simply Red's singer Mick Hucknall, now 65. He made a name for himself in Family Ties and Back to the Future films. Actor Michael J. Fox just turned 64 this week. And the Caribbean singer with a smooth voice who made it internationally, Maxi Priest, one of my favorites, 64. One of the most stunning British actresses, model and actor Elizabeth Hurley, is now 60. Their music charmed us for many decades. It is Air Supply. Singer Graham Russell has just turned 75. Turning 72 this week, he plays Jack Abbott on The Young and the Restless, actor Peter Bergman. He might be small, but his acting presence is huge, especially in the Game of Thrones. Actor Peter Dinklage celebrated his 56th birthday this week. Turning 44 this week is another actor with a big presence, Captain America. Actor Chris Evans, 44. Do you remember twins Ashley and Mary-Kate Olsen from TV? Well, they don't act anymore, but they're super successful in the business field, and they're 39. Who could forget the flamboyant and very talented Boy George of Culture Club? Well, Boy George is 64. And this actor, he's got a unique collection of dolls. He says he's been a longtime collector of Barbie dolls. It's a hobby that he continued long after his kids outgrew playing with their dolls. But he keeps collecting them. Actor Johnny Depp is 62 this week. Hopping over to India, where Grand Slam legend who helped put Indian tennis on the world stage, Mahesh Bhupati, 52. Timeless Bollywood icon Dimple Kapadia, 69. Fitness icon and actress Shilpa Shetty, 51. Fashion forward actress Sonam Kapoor, 41. She's fit and she's ready for action on the big screen. It's Disha Patni, 33. And there they are, just some of the most popular birthday celebrities this week.
1: 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Relax and stay calm. You're in the Bollywood Zone with Sham.

0: More new films to reveal this week. Janvi is under fire. Ranveer and Dhurandhar in separate controversies. A tribute to the late Asrani. Arya is in control of the time machine. Plus in the star clip, Vedang Raina and Shadvari talk about their new film.
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Hey.

And it's back to the new movies this week. The film at number four is called The Narmada Story. A tribal mother fights to protect her daughter from criminal elements, while a determined police officer takes on corruption, threatening their community. The movie stars Simala Prasad, Anjali Patil, Zarina Wahab, and other actors. The fifth film this week, it's called Main Wapas Aunga, I Will Return, an emotional romantic drama set against the backdrop of India's 1947 partition, torn apart by migration and political upheaval, starring Diljit Dosanjh, Nasruddin Shah, Vidang Raina, Sharvari, and Banita Santhu. Main Wapas Aunga, I Will Return. Film number six is called Hum Angrezo Ke Zamane Ke Jailer Hai. I am a jailer from the British Raj era. A family becomes entangled in murder, betrayal, and hidden secrets as investigators race to unravel a complex mystery. The film's title is a direct tribute to actor Asrani's legendary character in the classic film Sholay, and it marks the final cinematic performance of the legendary actor Asrani, who died last year in October. His career in Indian cinema, by the way, spanned over five decades, during which he appeared in over 350 Hindi and Gujarati films. The movie stars, yet again, Zarina Wahab, Milind Gunaji, and Raksha Gupta. Hum Angrezo Ke Zamane Ke Jailer Hai. I am a jailer from the British Raj era. A tribute to Asrani. And the seventh and final release this week, it's called Bharat Bhagya Vidhata, the architect of India's destiny. What happens when terrorists storm a hospital? This powerful true-life drama recounts the bravery of nurses at Mumbai's Kamar Hospital during the 26/11 terror attacks, highlighting the courage of the unsung heroes who protected patients in the midst of the chaos. The movie stars actress and politician Kangana Ranaut, leading a very powerful cast. Bharat Bhagya Vidhata, architect of India's destiny. And here is a song from that film featuring the voice of Sukhvinder Singh.

0: be right back.
1: What goes in is a local something that makes it all taste better. It's the flavor of our culture. Come from here, come from there.

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I've described that song as hauntingly different and enjoyable, too. It's Trinidad's DKA The Band. Lead singer there is the guy with the unconventional voice. And that's the lead singer, Vinu, or as he says, Vin to the ooh. It's Vinu. And that's their take on the song, Andaz E Karam. And best wishes to talented musician Sudesh Suknarain and the DKA family. And tomorrow, June 14th, isn't just another day on the calendar, you know. It's also a day of awareness, appreciation, and unity. Well, yes, first up, World Blood Donor Day. That's happening tomorrow. For those of you who are not blood donors, now's a chance to be one. It is also Race Unity Day, something that every country needs. Observed on the second Sunday in June, the day encourages understanding, respect, and harmony among people of all backgrounds. Main time in the United States, it is Flag Day. Yeah, the occasion marks the adoption of the American flag on June 14th, way back in 1777. Yes, sir, you're listening to TBZ, the Bollywood Zone. 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The highs and the lows and the gossip and the latest from Bollywood coming up next.

0: break.
1: Okay, let's jump in. The highly anticipated teaser for Yash Raj Films' first female-led film, Alpha, starring Alia Bhatt and Shadvari, dropped on Wednesday. Many praise Alia's fierce role. Several fans, though, pointed out that there are glaring similarities to international action classics like La Femme Nikita and American Sniper. Well, a major industry row erupted after rumors leaked that Ranveer Singh is demanding 45 crores for Don 3. Actor Ami Virk publicly defended Ranveer, stating that the critics ignored him during his flops, but are now questioning his price tag following his recent massive box office success with Dhurandhar. Sunny Deol, meantime, surprised his fans by dropping the first look of his upcoming historical drama, formerly titled Lahore 1947, now has officially been renamed Batwara 1947. The high-octane partition drama is heavily trending ahead of its scheduled release on August 14th. We'll keep you posted. The blockbuster film Dhurandhar has set streaming records with over 50 million views on OTT. However, it sparked controversy this week when an uncut version revealed that significant references to the 1984 riots and the Khalistan angle were quietly snipped out before hitting the platform. Following the intense backlash surrounding the objection of Janhvi Kapoor's character in the rural sports drama Peddi, starring Ram Charan, critics are calling her role very over-sexualized and ornamental. Director Bhuchi Baba Sana issued a formal public apology. The movie co-stars, they have publicly stepped in to defend the film. Last week's release, Peddi. Well, Huma Qureshi is back, and this time she is playing the role of a hit woman. Whoa, the movie's called Baby Do Die Do. The teaser is out featuring Huma Qureshi in a never-before-seen mystery thriller, and the film charts the gritty and dark journey of India's first indigenous female contract killer. Sounds intriguing. Back to one of last week's release, the satirical digital hit Ma Behin, starring Madhuri Dixit and Tripti Dimri, has officially claimed the number 2 spot worldwide for non-English films on Netflix. Good stuff. Vidya Balan gave a massive shout-out to the trio for the success of the film. And listen to this. In celebrity brand rankings, cricketer Virat Kohli officially beat out Shah Rukh Khan and Priyanka Chopra to claim the number 1 spot, boasting a staggering brand value of approximately 3,542 crores, $425 million, as being India's most valuable celebrity, Virat Kohli. Finally, Nora Fatehi's global music trajectory continues to rise. She officially dropped her new high-energy track called Sir Sir, chosen as one of the official anthems of the FIFA World Cup 2026. That's it for the news. Arya is warming up the time machine. And later on in the star clip, Vedang Raina and Sharvari talk about their new film.

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1: From your first steps, he was there by your side. Remember the bicycle he taught you to ride? At school, he watched you walk in as he stood by the gate. And on special days and after exams, he took you to celebrate. His voice is comforting and guiding, and sometimes even mad. But he's always been your pillar and protector through the good and bad.
2: Thank you, Dad.
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0: Let's go back. The history and the hit.
1: Okay, guys, time for us to take a trip through time. You know, last week, I introduced Aria, the automated retroactive intelligence assistant, Aria. She's the brand new automated pilot of our time machine. Hello, Aria.
2: Hello, Shyamji.
1: Okay, you good?
2: My system is at optimal levels. Thank you.
1: Okay, so let's start up the time machine.
2: Calibrations locked. Temporal coordinates confirmed. Destination, 1992.
1: 1992! Here we come. Aria, hit it.
2: Quantum synchronizers online. Chronological stabilizers locked. Initiating now.
1: Whoa!
2: Time jump success, 100%. This is 34 years in the past. Welcome to 1992.
1: Well, you see, folks, like I said, no problem. All right, let's see what's going on here. This is the year in 1992 that the Cold War ends. European Union is officially formed. Look at this. IBM has come out with the world's first smartphone. And Prince Charles and Diana, oh no, they just announced that they're separating after 11 years of marriage. Let's tune into the radio, why don't we? Here the DJs are playing songs like I Will Always Love You, Whitney Houston. I like this one. Just Another Day, John Cicada. And Michael Jackson's got the big hit, Black or White. Look at the cinemas. On the big screen, Disney's Aladdin is on. The Bodyguard is playing. Sharon Stone's shocking everyone in a movie called Basic Instinct. Yes, and coming out of Bollywood in this year is an action thriller called Yalgar. The film follows a fierce, deep-rooted feud between two childhood friends who grew up to find themselves on opposite sides of the law. Mahindra rises to become a high-profile police officer, while his childhood friend turns into a powerful underworld criminal. As fate would have it, the bond between them shatters completely when their children fall in love with each other. Oh no! The story escalates into a cycle of betrayal, tragedy, and revenge. The movie Yalgar features a star-studded cast: Feroz Khan, Sanjay Dutt, Kabir Bedi, Nagma, Mukesh Khanna, Deepti Nawal. Here is one of my favorite songs from Kumar Sanu, Ho Jaate Hai Kaise Pyar, from the 1992 film Yalgar.

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0: Oh, it's Noor Jahan. She sounds so nice. I'm liking the song Nidhi Nidhi. And now it's over to the star clip, where this week young actors Vedang Raina and Sharvari talk about their new film Main Vapas Aunga. Let's hear what they have to say.
1: So let's go back in time to when this film came to you.
2: I'd never met him there, sir, and I obviously had manifested, spoken about it many times, put it on my social media also once when I saw his masterclass. I just met him there, sir. It was really no agenda meeting because I'd never met him.
1: Okay.
2: He was really kind enough to invite me, and then we spoke about everything on planet Earth, from like a lot about food, really.
1: Yeah.
2: But we were just talking and understanding. We really didn't speak about what he's doing or what I'm doing, no films. We were just talking in general about everything. And after that, I remember he was making this film. I heard of this and I reached out to him and I messaged him that said I'd love to audition if that's what it takes, but I really, really want to be a part of the film.
1: Yeah.
2: So the next time I met him, I was like, fingers crossed, I hope it's for the film. And I think he just started talking to me about this topic, you know, about this love story, about partition, about what inspired him into telling this kind of a story. And I think by the end of the meeting, I figured that, okay, I think this is his way of offering this film.
1: Okay.
2: I still don't believe it at times that I'm a part of an Imtiaz Ali film.
1: Obviously. What about you?
3: I had a rather similar experience in the way that even we had a meeting, which was kind of no agenda before, and we spoke about everything except work or movies, and
1: yeah,
3: we had a really lovely conversation, but I didn't, you know, think much of it. I just remembered thinking what a brilliant man he is.
2: Mm.
3: You know, if you speak with him, you know that like he really, you can keep listening to him for hours.
1: Exactly.
3: And the next time I met him, I was hoping that, you know, the same thing, that this time I hope that this is about something. And it was like, you know, it's everybody's dream. It's
1: yeah,
3: everybody's dream to work with him. And one day I'm thinking I'm being directed by this person who directed Rockstar and Jab We Met, and this is the same person. What am I doing here?
2: I remember my last day. It was really bittersweet. I don't know why. Firstly, because we shot in Punjab, the whole film.
1: Yeah.
2: And we were staying together. The whole unit was like a family. I did not want to go back.

0: 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But before we exit, thanks for spending this quality time with us today. 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
1: गोरे भैया तो फिर